shows. His heart was shattered cruelly, or so the story goes. His handsome face was proof to age and young forevermore. 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But his sweetheart, when he wooed her, preferred a traveling man, and thus became our ropey boy.

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Nobody but you and me. We've got it together, baby.

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A drive-in's cozy when the lights are low, and I'm with my baby. Makes no difference if the rain comes down. I don't notice.